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0: Play it for Harry. Play it for me.

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Listen to the mariachi play at midnight. Are you with me? Are you with me?

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Are you with me? 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

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Nice and easy. But there's just one thing, you see. We never ever do nothing nice and easy. We always do it nice and rough. But we're gonna take the beginning of this song and do it easy. But then we're gonna do the finish.

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Folks rock and roll. Folks rock and roll. Folks rock and roll. Folks rock and roll. Folks rock and roll. Folks rock and roll. 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
1: 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Population 4 million, I see the same bitch.